It's going to be 100, and pretty much all week is going to be about 100, 102, so be prepared. Right now in beautiful Bakersfield, it is 95 degrees, and we're going to kick off another hour of Bakersfield's Best Country with Justin Moore.

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0: Coming in at number 14 on American Country Countdown, our special guest this weekend, Lauren Alaina with Chase Matthew, All My Exes, ACC, and Ryan. And Lauren, I imagine in the studio, you guys just had to know that this song had it, right? It just works.
1: Absolutely, yes. Well, you know who told me that the song worked? My husband was like, this is your best song. You have to record this song. When I wrote it,
0: yeah,
1: he actually is the one that played it for Chase. Like, my husband did all the heavy lifting for this song. My husband did it. But yeah, it just gets stuck in your head. It's just one of those kind of songs. And it's easy. You don't have to think too much about it. And it's really fun. And yeah, it's blown up for us. I'm so excited.
0: And it sounds so good on the radio, too. I just have to say that.
1: Thank you.
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number four. It's Don't Tell Me, American Country Countdown. Ryan Box with you this weekend. And we are so close to revealing the number one song in the land. But first, Luke Combs is stopping by to reveal the one thing he hasn't forgotten. Five Free Sings Be By You on AC.

0: flag still waving tonight? Because you're working. Thanks for being up with us here on After Midnight with Granger Smith.
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This is After Midnight Music. We hunt our honeys down. We take them into town. Start washing all our worries down the drain. Rain is a good thing. This is After Midnight Music. Complicated. I'm a simple man. All you gotta do is put a drink in my hand. This is After Midnight Music.

0: Okay, looking for a phone call here. I'm asking this question. What do you think kids need these days? Whether that's easy or hard, what do they need more of? What do you think? 866-607-8383.
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If you're up late with us, you'll want to follow us on Instagram, too. At After Midnight Granger Smith. Late night stories, artist hangouts, and a whole lot of country life.

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We'll bring the Alan Jackson and Shania Twain. 39 of mine. 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
1: Do I have to clean it?
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3: Heck yeah.
4: All right, it is back to school time. 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
3: 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I don't know why. I have no idea why I put supplies and not subjects.
4: 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What do you got?
3: Okay, I'm going to go with yearbook.
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3: Yeah, I loved yearbook.
4: Okay. I didn't even have yearbook on my list, but that is a really solid number one pick. Yeah, that is something everybody likes.
3: I loved yearbook class.

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1: Yeah. Please vote for me so

as good as I'll ever be right now. That's the pinnacle of Bell. This is the pinnacle of Bellness right here. Happy Monday. Glad to have you on board. Belsky with you. Eli Young Band right now on KUZZ, Bakersfield's best country.

He was born in Winter Haven, Florida, and now he's got a big old ranch in Nashville. Jake Owen is homemade on KUZZ, Bakersfield's Best Country. It's the Cafe for Monday.

0: Hi, this is Caden, and this is my dad with the dad joke of the day.
1: Thank you, Caden. Here we go with today's dad joke. You know, I read a book about the building of the pyramids. It started out kind of really broad and took forever to get to the point.

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0: Throwing it back on KUZZ.